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0: 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Yeah, man, it's what we do. 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You know what it is. It's 99 Jams. We rocking all Memorial Day weekend long. Hey, now.
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11: 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Injured? 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
12: Officers Miami.
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3: 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I'ma swing on that. 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

0: party. 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DJ Lucky C-Day on the way.
1: Yes, sir. You already know, man. We are counting down to the big DJ Lucky C-Day celebrity basketball game going down June 13th in North Miami at the Joe Selleson Center. It's going to be an absolute party. If you're trying to get your tickets, make sure you jump on Eventbrite. Search DJ Lucky C-Day, and we're going to take care of you. Just like we're going to take care of you in less than 5 minutes, that fourth quarter is on the way. We're going to juke. We're going to stick. We're going to slide. Most importantly, we're going to rep for the crib right here on 99 Jams. Hey, now.
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3: Do you believe in chance? Or do you believe everything was pre-written? From the time you was born, do you believe your life was pre-written? Or do you believe everything happens by chance? If you got into an accident today, would you think it was pre-written? That means from the time you was born on this exact day at this exact hour, you was going to get into that accident.

0: 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Yo, Luck, you know, the juice about to be on the loose, baby. 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

to get on that free and official 99 Jams app and name me three songs from the Port of Miami. Name me three songs from the Port of Miami. Being the ninth person on that

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2: You already know.
0: Which rapper's 2018 album, Astroworld, debuted at number one on the Billboard 200 and was named after a closed Houston amusement park? What's the rapper's name?
2: Pass.
0: What sneaker brand collaborated heavily with Kanye West in the 2000s?
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0: Which 2017 song by Kendrick Lamar became an anthem of empowerment and won a Grammy for Best Rap Performance?
2: Pass.
0: Your new name is Pass. That's your new name, Sylvia. It ain't Sylvia no more. It's Pass. What school did you go to? Pass.

0: and it's all about Club 24. 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

0: 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Never chase bread, chase the vision. 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No cap, God am a witness. Success feel better, independent. 9-11 at the Valley, Adelinic. Big Master P vibe, no limit. Falling hard on another hemisphere. Somebody tell them people Mr. Him is here.
1: Whoa, whoa, whoa, whoa, whoa, whoa.
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0: Look, man, this the King Good, alright? T.I.P. letting you know you listen to DJ Ju right now, man. Turn it up for you, alright? So stop everything you're doing, cut your radio way up. You dig? It's 99 Jams.
1: 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No cap, God am a witness. Success feel better, independent. Never chase bread, chase the vision. Make your word when you say it, be the business. 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No cap, God am a witness. Success feel better, independent. 9-11 at the Valley Adelinic. Big Master P vibe, no limit. Falling hard on another hemisphere. 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Whoa.

0: 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Somebody tell them people Mr. Hem is here.
1: DJ Juice, boy.
0: Mr. Hem.

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0: Key T. I'm telling you, we got the best DJs. We L-I-V-E local, baby. We don't play no games over here. We don't need no scripts over here. Straight from the dome, baby. And your boy DJ Juice 305 inside Club 99, baby. You know we vibing. Shout out Max B in the city. Happy birthday. Max B celebrating life. French Montana in the city. Ricky Rose. Yeah. In Miami, I got one more quarter to go. Put the foes up, baby. You know what time it is. We going bad when we come back, Miami. You already know what it is. It's a people station. Keep it locked on 99 Jams.
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12: Do you believe in chance? Or do you believe everything was pre-written? From the time you was born, do you believe your life was pre-written? Or do you believe everything happens by chance? If you got into an accident today, would you think it was pre-written? 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

0: Mr. Escape the States. Nah, we going to Colombia. Boezy on deck with my brother Lucky She. Hey now. But I'm out the door, Miami. I'm about to hit the town. It's Memorial Day weekend, man. Please be safe if you in the city. Be safe. I see y'all around, man. You know I'm back at it tomorrow, 2 p.m. So keep a lock on the People Station. You know what it is. It's 99 Jams.
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0: Yeah, man, it's 99 Jams, Miami's number one for hip-hop and R&B. We are back putting a grand in your hand this Tuesday morning at 8 a.m., but you already know what it is, man. It's the Overdrive Memorial Mix weekend, and the North Miami Monster, DJ Lucky C, is in the building with my big homie, Bo Weezy.
1: Yo, yo, yo, yo.
0: How you feeling, coach?
1: I'm feeling good, feeling great. You know, we moving and shaking right now.
0: Yeah, boy, you got the city rocking, boy. You are lit right now.
1: Come on now, you in tune to the crowd, please. Anything else would be uncivilized.
0: I know that's right, coach. What you got on the other side for him?
1: Man, I got some old feel-good vibes. We're going to make them snap their fingers and tap their toes and bob their head.
0: Yeah, that's what we love to hear, man. We got more vibes for you in less than 5 minutes right here on 99 Jams. Hey, now.
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1: 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We got more vibes on the way, man. All you got to do is keep it locked right here on the People Station. You know what it is. It's 99 Jams. Hey, now.
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0: Hey, big homie, you are catching a major vibe right now.
1: We making it do what it do, Luck. 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
0: I already know, man. I'm in here turned up. I know the city's rocking with you. Ain't nobody going to sleep when you are rocking like this.
1: Straight like that. I'm signing all hall passes, and we in the hallway right now.
0: Yeah, that's what we love to hear. You got one more quarter on the way. What you got for him?
1: Well, say less. Don't touch that dial, and I'm going to take him now.
0: Hey, that's what it is, man. We got more vibes on the way on 99 Jams. Hey, now.
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0: 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This is what Miami sounds like.

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0: Hennessy 305 featuring Rick Ross, Paul Greasy, and Bo Easy. Just do it. Miami, turn up.
1: 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Oh, it's DJ Nancy.

0: City up. DJ Bo Weezy, what's happening?
1: Look, it's all love. Whoa, I definitely appreciate you letting me slide through the house and make some noise up in here. You feel me?
0: Hey, it's always love, man. You know we family, man. We got to take it back to Schoenville one time.
1: Say
0: you
1: that.
0: Know the vibe. Hey, man, bless up. Let everybody out there know how they can tap in with you.
1: Man, at Bo Weezy 305 on all the social medias, at Bo Weezy 305. The crowd pleaser. He is I am. Big shouts out to all my American Patriots, Lake Stevens Middle, and North Glade Tigers. What's up?
0: And I know we getting ready for that escape to states, right?
1: Ooh, we ETS is on the way. NPN, I see you.
0: Yeah, I know that's right, man. Shouts out to Bo Weezy and shouts out to you for rocking with the People Station. The vibes are not stopping, man. We are in overdrive all weekend long right here on 99 Jams. Hey, now.
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1: Ouch!
0: Now it's collecting dust in the garage. 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

0: Hey, this is Kay Fox. We're stopping the music to silence the violence on 99 Jams. Domestic violence is happening in our homes and in our neighborhoods. Recently, we've seen just how serious this is. Husbands harming their wives, fathers harming their children. 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

0: Morning Jams is WEDR, Miami, Fort Lauderdale, and the Palm Beaches. 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
1: Thank you for joining us. I'm Nikki Ramirez.
2: I'm the maestro.
1: And we are so excited. We have one of our favorite guests. We love when she comes in to see us, and it's very timely. So can you please give us your name and your title and tell our viewers?
3: My name is Betty Davis. I am the chief certified meteorologist, a mouthful, at WPLG-TV Local 10 right here in South Florida.
1: Well, welcome. We're so happy to have you again. We just absolutely love you. Like, you keep us informed all the time, and you're wonderful. So thank you for joining us. Now, hurricane season officially begins June 1st, and it runs through November 30th. That's correct,
3: right?
1: That
3: is correct.
1: So for our viewers here in South Florida, what can you tell us to expect this season?
3: I knew that would be your first question. So let me open my crystal ball.
2: Okay.
3: Well, yes. We'll be getting a prediction from NOAA soon. Okay. And if NOAA's prediction is anything like the prediction that came from the Colorado State University forecasters in April, we could be in for a season that's not terribly busy. The forecasters from Colorado State University put out a forecast that called for a number of storms that were a little under what an average season would bring.
1: That's good.
3: That sounds good.
1: Yes.
3: That's
1: yes.
3: For sure. But we have to remind people that even if you get two hurricanes in a season, what matters is where the storm makes landfall. So that's the thing.
1: Yes.
3: About it. So
1: yes.
3: You can listen to the predictions all you want, with El Nino expected to kick in as we're moving through the summer and into the winter. The thinking is that would make conditions that are not so conducive for tropical cyclone development. So
1: right.
3: That is nice to hear.
1: That is nice to hear. Let's hope it's true. Because we haven't had anything for a while. That's what a lot of people are saying. Right.
3: Yes, and so, yeah. Last season, the lower 48
2: yes.
3: got through with nothing.
1: Wow.
3: There were no systems that made landfall
1: wow.
3: for the U.S.
1: That's
3: so
1: incredible.
3: The lower 48.
2: So, Betty, let's talk about, you just mentioned something, El Nino. Hmm? Explain to our audience, what does that mean?
3: Okay, El Nino is a climate pattern. It's characterized by unusually warm waters mm-hmm. in the eastern equatorial Pacific. When those waters warm up, that tends to lend itself toward conditions that wouldn't be favorable for tropical cyclone development in the Atlantic basin, i.e. wind shear. So when you talk mm-hmm. about ocean waters being mm-hmm. warm mm-hmm. and hurricanes feeding off the warm ocean waters, they need that. Those
2: so
3: waters
2: they feed off the warm water.
3: Oh, they definitely do. Those waters,
2: okay.
3: 79 degrees Fahrenheit or warmer, they
1: mm-hmm.
3: feed off that warm ocean water. However, the entire environment, the upper air environment has to be favorable for a tropical storm or hurricane mm-hmm. to develop. And
2: mm-hmm.
3: that's when things like wind shear come into play.
2: Okay.
3: So if those upper air winds are too strong, that's going to tear down the thunderstorms that make up a tropical cyclone or a tropical storm hurricane,
1: mm-hmm.
3: and it can't develop. So if you have an El Nino pattern, which would tend to lend itself toward wind shear coming right at those
2: mm-hmm.
3: storms that are
2: mm-hmm.
3: trying to form,
2: mm-hmm.
3: they wouldn't be able to develop. So that's one of the big things that the forecasters are looking at and seeing. The models are showing that we'll be in an El Nino.
1: So that's a good thing for us.
3: That would be a good thing.
1: Right.
3: If it knocks down the number of storms that form,
1: right.
3: that would be a good thing. But like I said, what matters
2: mm-hmm.
3: is where the storm makes landfall.
1: Right, right. Well, speaking of landfall, like you know, we have a lot of people here in South Florida that go, I've been through a hurricane before. I know what to do. What do you say is one of the misconceptions that people here in South Florida specifically mm-hmm. think that they already know everything, you know, what to do when it's storm surge, you know, to get ready for hurricane season? What do you think that they do wrong?
3: I know South Floridians are very savvy.
2: Mm-hmm.
3: And I think what people don't understand sometimes is no two storms are alike.
2: Mm. Right.
3: So I think that's the biggest misconception. Just because you dealt with, let's say, Irma, and you barely got anything, and the next storm that comes along, it may not do exactly the same thing that
1: right.
3: Irma did. The landfall may not happen exactly the way it happened with Irma.
1: Right.
3: The rains may be more prolific with
2: mm-hmm.
3: this storm compared
2: mm-hmm.
3: to the other storm.
1: Right. So you should
3: yeah.
1: always be prepared.
3: Exactly.
1: Right.
3: Exactly.
1: And as far as, like, give us some suggestions things that you think that people forget to do when they're doing their hurricane preparations to get ready for this, even before the storm starts? Are there things that people just forget to do?
3: Well, things you could start thinking about right now is, are you in an evacuation zone?
1: Oh, that's good.
3: That's something to start thinking about right away. And basically to just kind of have a plan and already figure out, okay, if a storm were to hit, where am I going to go?
2: Mm-hmm.
3: A lot of times you don't have to evacuate too far away from where you live. If you're along the immediate coast, you just need to come inland to be in a safer place. So just really basic things like that. Okay, where am I going to go? Okay, do I have the phone numbers I need to have? You know, just basic planning.
1: Just be prepared. And it's funny because, you know, my son is a soccer player. So I wanted to ask you, this is not really, it's not hurricane related, but it's weather related. I feel like it's, the weather's, got, it, the air has gotten hotter, like in general. Like, you know, sometimes I feel like the heat is, like, I'm like, it just feels very hot outside. Is that a fact? And I hear other parents say, like, they feel like it's, the temperature is hotter sometimes, or the sun feels hotter, I guess, than normal. Is that something that is true? Is there, like, or are they just, we're just making it up?
3: No, they're not making it up. Temperatures have been warming. I believe last year may have been, if not the warmest on record globally, then certainly in the top 10. So
1: really?
3: the climate is getting warmer. So this brings up a discussion of climate change.
1: Right.
3: And, you know, which can't be ignored. Temperatures are getting warmer.
1: Really? Mm-hmm. And so this summer is going to be a hot summer too, you think? Hotter than normal?
3: I believe the Climate Prediction Center has us leaning toward a normal, hotter than normal summer. So, which seems to be the trend for us as of late, right?
1: Yes.
3: Summers are really, really hot.
1: I agree.
2: So let's talk about the dust. Can you break it down for me what that dust, where it comes, they say it comes from Africa. What does it mean? What does it do?
3: The dust, it comes from Africa, and the winds drive the dust all the way over from Africa toward us.
2: Okay.
3: And when we bring dust into the equation, that's usually a good thing because it helps to knock down the development.
1: Oh, that's why you say it when you're doing looking at the hurricanes that are coming or whatever, and you
2: that's
1: go
2: over
1: the
2: for us.
3: It is Saharan dust.
1: Yes.
3: And you can when we get it coming in really thick, you can see it. You see it when you look out and it looks kind of hazy. You can see
1: it. So that's a good thing. We want that.
2: Yeah.
1: Like, even though, but doesn't it mess with
3: respiratory conditions?
1: I was going to say, yes.
2: So. But now, you guys do a thing, and when you first started doing that, I kept watching, like, what is this? Spaghetti model?
3: Yes.
2: It's so many lines.
3: The track models.
2: Yes.
3: The track models show you, or the different models that show where the storms are going to track.
2: Okay.
3: And, a lot of the things we look at in our weather office to forecast the weather, they're available to the public. And I know South Florida viewers are very savvy, weather savvy, hurricane savvy. So you're looking at the track models as well, but you want to check in with us to make sure you're understanding what those models are indicating.
2: Oh, we trust you guys.
1: Yes. Listen. What are some of the things for the new hurricane season that you're going to be doing for your viewers? Like, can we go to the website? I know you always have, like, the hurricane preparedness, you know, different things that you have getting us ready. What are some things you can talk about?
3: Well, the first thing I want is to make sure you can find us. We became an independent station last August, and so that was a lot of issue for a lot of people. So make sure you can find us. Rescan your TV if you have an antenna. Download the Local 10 Plus app if you have a smart TV or if you stream and watch us. So make sure you can find us.
1: Right.
3: Other things you can do, the Max Tracker app.
2: Okay.
3: Make sure you download that app on your phone so you can track the storms. The Weather Authority app is just going to allow you to get specific information about your neighborhood and the radar and the current weather that's happening. So those are two things. Make sure you do those things to stay with us. And the big thing we have coming up on May 31st at 8 p.m. is our hurricane special.
2: Okay.
1: Oh,
2: okay.
3: So we are going to do that again. And
1: wonderful.
3: I can talk about some of the things you'll see in that if you want to hear.
1: Yes, please. Tell us.
3: One big thing is we went to Jamaica. Jamaica was hit by Hurricane Melissa, right? Along the southwest coast.
1: Yes, I remember.
3: So I was able to travel to the area that was hit by Melissa to see how the recovery is going. And some of the things you see will be really eye-opening and a reminder of how long hurricane recovery can take. It's only been 6 months, but in in many ways, for those areas that were hard hit, it's like time is standing still.
1: Wow.
3: So there are still the areas that need a lot of help.
1: Yes.
3: Jamaica
1: yes.
3: is open for business. All right. the, you know, Montego Bay.
1: Right.
3: The places we like to go and visit, you know, right. the tourists are there. But there is a subsection of that population right. that is still
1: Which is scary because that could be here, in, you know, here in South Florida. That's the reason why, you know, you want to be prepared and you got because, you know, like we were saying, you know, we last year, thank God, you know, we didn't get hit with anything. But who's to say for this year, this coming year? Like, I pray that it's, you know, that that happens again. But we should be ready because you never know.
3: Absolutely. And that seeing what I saw in Jamaica was a reminder of hurricane recovery is hard. Even a population that has very little means, even a population with means, hurricane recovery is hard and it can be really slow. So make sure you have a plan.
1: Right, right. What other stuff for the your special? What else can we expect?
3: We will be talking about how artificial intelligence is being integrated into weather models and how that's going to help with forecasting this season. Our hurricane specialist and storm surge expert, Michael Lowry, he's going to have a piece on that. We will talk about our visits to the beach and rip currents.
1: That's a good one.
3: Yeah,
1: yes.
3: How the threat for rip currents goes up.
1: Right.
3: Our meteorologist, Brandon Scott, will be doing a piece on that. And we'll have a piece looking at the different ways that the researchers and the forecasters get information during the storms, from the storms, the hurricane hunters, how drones are being used.
1: That's so interesting. Like, I can't believe, I don't remember, well, I mean, what did we do before we had all of this technology? Like, that's the scary part is that's, you know, now at least I'm so happy that you're able to let us know what to be ready for and be prepared for. We just gotta, as South Floridians, we need to pay attention and do our part too. I think each person, we were talking about that before, Maestro, where, you know, you need to be prepared, your family, but also your neighbors. And you gotta, you know, because if someone doesn't have something during a storm, after the storm, and then they come and they knock on your door and you help, you know, hopefully you help them too. You just need to, everybody should be prepared, you know, and not, it's terrible when you have one person that's like, oh, there's nothing, we don't need to do anything.
2: But this is one of the things I do, Betty, you know, when it starts. Always, as I go to the grocery store, I'm picking up something. Every time I go, I'm picking up water. Every time I go, how many cases of water? And when you pick up, you're preparing yourself. And as you said, Nikki, for the neighbors, you know, I had got me 28 cases of water.
1: Mm-hmm.
2: And the lady was saying, what are you going to do with this water? I say, I get it for you and my family in case you need it, in need.
1: Mm-hmm.
2: And sure enough, she was in need. And at times, we have to remember that instead of trying to run into Home Depot or the other stores, everybody rushing. Then you get people who's angry at each other. This is the time we should start preparing now, would you say?
3: Look out for one another.
1: Yes.
3: And I agree, prepare for now.
2: Mm-hmm.
3: And one thing about the water, of course, you can buy it at the store.

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1: Like reggae?
0: Sure.
1: Or a sea shanty?
0: If that's your thing.
1: Or pirate metal.
0: This boat trip is going to be interesting.
2: Don't you love it? Oh, it's so good!
0: It feels good to be Boatyou. It feels good to Geico.
3: When you get like storm after storm after storm. Mm-hmm. But we didn't get a storm last year. And it's right. been a while. Like Irma was probably the last, you know, one that was substantial for us. Mm-hmm. So I don't know if I would call what people have now hurricane fatigue or hurricane, I don't want to say forgetfulness, but just hurricane disillusion. Or like, you know, just not
4: thinking.
3: They
4: stressed out.
5: Right.
3: Yeah.
5: Right.
4: But the other question I want to ask you too, Betty, is, and I didn't know this 2 years ago, when there a hurricane has come through, we're not out of the way of it because there are tornadoes that comes along with that. Is that true?
3: That is true. Before, when a hurricane is making landfall, mm-hmm. as it's coming in, rain bands, ahead of that landfall, rain bands can swing in and produce tornadoes.
4: Okay.
3: And we saw a lot of that with Hurricane Milton, mm-hmm. I believe, mm-hmm. and how hard Palm Beach County was hit.
4: Right,
3: that
4: right.
3: tornado count was.
5: Wow, yeah.
3: I mean, that's what did the damage there in the tornado.
5: Right.
3: So, yes. So there's a lot to think about when it comes to hurricanes.
5: And just be prepared. Like, I mean, that's the biggest thing, you know, too. I have a crazy question. You know how you've heard about, there was a movie I watched about tsunamis. We don't get those here, right? In South Florida?
3: No, like, we have.
5: Why is it that, but I mean, is that something that we could get or is it not? Because somebody said we would never, because of how we're, I guess, the coast or the beaches.
3: Right.
5: We never really get one.
3: Well, we don't. I wouldn't say that we could. I can recall once there was an earthquake and maybe there was a tsunami warning that went out for maybe the Keys or
5: that's
3: something.
5: That's so scary.
3: But like, that's not something we have had to deal with.
5: Okay.
3: Not since
5: Thank
3: my
5: God.
3: Time here.
5: Right. Thank God. Yeah.
4: So let me ask you another question, Betty. Let's talk about you guys, where they can find you guys. I want people to really understand that. Can they call the station if they have a problem finding you guys by saying, I can't find them? What can I do? Can they call the station X?
3: You can call the station on local10.com. We still have information there about where to call or what to do because we want you to find us.
5: Yes.
3: We want you to find us.
5: Yes.
3: So I'm hoping most people who couldn't have and didn't just say, oh, forget it. You know,
5: just
3: not worry about it.
5: And I love that you guys are in the community so much. I mean, you're the station for the community, I feel. Like you do a lot in the community. And I know, I'm sure during hurricane, you know, again, we're hoping we don't have a hurricane, but if we do, I'm sure you're going to be everywhere, you know, informing us about everything that's going on so that we can all be safe and get back to normal, you know, if we, God forbid, have a hurricane come this way. Like when they start with the warnings, what do you suggest that people should start? When do they, like, if you're going to think about leaving or when should they start looking at that? Like, when should they start thinking about, like, how far out if there's a hurricane coming? You know how you, sometimes I hear you say, you know, like the Sahara and dust and there's stuff coming off the coast.
3: Yeah.
5: But it's still a long way away.
3: Yeah.
5: Like, should they, when would you suggest they start taking it a little, I mean, you should always take it serious, but a little more serious, you know?
3: When you start to see that cone leaning towards us. No.
5: Yeah.
3: When you are under a tropical storm watch, so let's say 48 hours out, you want to make sure your preps are done before the winds start to get to 40 miles per hour. So a couple days out, before you should have everything buttoned up.
5: That's good. That's good. Hopefully,
3: and when it comes to evacuations, you know you don't want to wait until the last minute because you're in the.
4: No.
5: That's the crazy thing about Florida is like I remember one hurricane. We went to Orlando, and it took us forever to just get to Orlando, and then we stayed in Orlando. But then it's like then the forecast like was moving towards the center of Florida, and we're like, oh my goodness, now where we're gonna go? Now we're gonna keep going. It's like, you know, the way Florida's built, it's just you're
3: it's
5: gonna
3: hard.
5: Get it. It's hard. It's hard. You got to pay attention, and you know, and like I think, what do you think about cell phones should be charged and all of that good stuff?
3: Cell phones, your batteries. It's a lot to think about.
5: Mm-hmm. Yeah.
3: And that is why that hurricane survival guide, I'll go back to that on local10.com, lays it all
5: out.
3: Can
5: you print it from the website?
3: You can print it.
5: Good.
3: You can print it.
5: See, that's what we need to do.
4: Let's talk about documentation, what they should have. They should already have this stuff put away.
3: Yes. Oh my goodness. That's a, hopefully if you keep important documents at home, waterproof safe.
4: Yes.
3: I mean, if you take pictures of those documents, take pictures of

0: those, but those paper copies, I would keep it in a waterproof safe. During Irma, my husband actually packed up the documents that were in the house and like carried them with him.
1: That's what I did when we
0: to Central Florida.
1: Yeah, that's what I did. I took the birth certificates of the kids.
0: Yeah.
1: I took, like, because you don't know.
0: Yeah, yeah.
1: You don't know. And then how are you going to get them if everything's shut down or if it's, you know, it can be very stressful. I mean, it's fun to have a hurricane party, you know, except when it's affecting and people are dying mm-hmm. because they're not paying attention. And then the other thing I want to mention real quick are the first responders, because that's the other issue mm-hmm. is if you are not prepared and then now you got to call 911. So now someone else who is, you know, has a family too, has to come out and help you. That's not fair. Like because you didn't do whatever you needed to do right. or you just like, and then now they have to come out and save your life. And then God forbid they lose their life. So it's like, you know, just do what you have to do. Go to the yeah. website, go to Local 10's website, print it if you need to print. If you're old school like me and you want to print it so you can mark off everything that you got, do that. Just be prepared. Like, you need to be prepared.
2: A lot of times when you look at hurricanes, you look at floods. Right. And that's something we have to remember and think about. You know, power lines down.
1: Mm-hmm.
2: We don't understand it. A lot of people run out there and say, oh, let me see what's happening. No, that's not something you want to do.
1: Right.
0: And the other thing that we always need to think about, I think we sometimes, like, it's not in the front of our right. minds. After the storm passes, the deaths that happen after that, people lose power. They don't have a way to get the air conditioning, the elderly.
1: Right.
0: So those indirect deaths, those right. things that happen after right. the storm.
1: And also the generators, when yeah. you don't know how to use it. I remember we had, the electricity went out one of the storms, and we have we didn't even take it out of the box. Like, that's, you should prepare. And I told my husband, I said, from next time, we didn't use it because we had never tested it. We had never taken it out of the box because we didn't need it before then. And, you know, if you don't know how to put the gas or whatever it is, I don't even know what you put in it, but you know, you didn't know how it works, you
0: yeah,
1: know, because
0: yeah.
1: if not, you're trying to figure this out. It. Right. But then that's how people die. Cause I hear that they yeah. put it inside the house or whatever. Yeah. And it's not supposed to be in the house and it's not supposed to be. So, like, just like all of our, a lot of the people that I'm hearing that are doing these tests right now to get ready for hurricane, they're preparing because they want to make sure their things are running correctly. We should be doing the same thing, you know. You should be testing all your stuff out. Make sure you have enough of everything. So I love this. Like, this, hopefully we don't need it. Hopefully we have no hurricanes.
2: Pray we don't get
0: it. I hope not. Yes. I don't wish a hurricane upon anyone, but I really don't wish one upon Florida.
1: Yes.
0: You know what I mean?
2: We're not yes. prepared for it.
1: Yes.
2: Betty, is anything else you would like to say before we wrap this up? To our listener on.
0: I just want to remind you, make sure you can find us. Look for us again. Try scanning your TV again if you haven't been able to find us. We are a bigger weather team now. Now that we're
1: nice.
0: Doing more news,
2: really?
0: 93 hours of locally produced news
1: wow.
0: a week. So our weather team
2: that's
0: now
2: huge.
0: Has 8 members on it.
1: Wow.
0: Yes.
1: That's good.
0: Yes. So we are
1: see?
0: A bigger weather team ready to serve you, and you can get your weather information
1: yes
0: almost every hour of the day because we're
1: it.
0: Doing so much more news
1: I love
0: now.
1: It download the apps. Can you give them the apps one more time, please?
0: The Max Tracker app, that's going to have all of your hurricane information. When a tropical storm advisory is issued, the information is there. The tropical storm track, the models will be there. The Local 10 Weather Authority app, you can look at the radar, you can get your current weather for where you live plus the forecast. And Local 10 Plus, if you have a smart TV, if you stream, download that app so you can make sure you can watch us.
1: Yes. Yes.
2: What time do you use to come on, Betty?
0: I start at 5:00 Monday through Friday. So I'm on at 5, 6, and 9, 10, and 11.
2: Gotcha.
0: Yes.
1: She's always working. Busy,
0: yes.
1: busy, busy.
0: Yes.
1: Well, thank you so much for joining us.
0: Thank you for having me.
2: As I always say, you know, we play a lot of music here, but we're not all about music. We're definitely about great information, such as talking to Betty Davis, that can inform us about hurricane. I want to thank you for listening. I'm the Maestro.
1: And I'm Nikki Ramirez. Thank you so much.
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3: Welcome to Community Matters. I'm the Maestro, and I have the state attorney here with me who comes once a month and talk to Media Group. 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
4: Good morning, Maestro. And again, you know, thank you and Cox Media family for connecting me with your listeners and hopefully bringing them information about services and potential ways in which they can protect themselves and make their life more quality and safer. And I want to thank you, Maestro, because you started this way back when, before anybody else, and it's really been a blessing for your listeners, and you yourself are a blessing to all of us.
3: Thank you. So let's talk about things you want the community to know about.
4: Well, one of the things I wanted to focus on today, Maestro, was homeowners associations and condominium associations. Mm. So about half of all Floridians, there's about 21, 22 million Floridians, and over 10 million of them live in either a condominium association or a homeowners association. For instance, I do too. I live in one. My board happens to be a good board, and I'm grateful to them for their service. And most of the boards, Maestro, are good. You know, there are people that live in the in the association, in the complex, and they're really doing a lot of work for the rest of them. So this is only about the thieves that see a homeowner association as sort of a cash cow. Mm-hmm. And so one case in particular that's made national headlines, it's famous, it's infamous, is called the Hammocks case. The Hammocks case is the second largest in Florida. The association has 18,000 homeowners that live there. It's the size of, your listeners may or may not know, but the size of Key Biscayne, Miami Springs. It's like a city. It's a city, and the homeowners are sort of like the elected officials of that whole complex where people live. They can make your life miserable, or they can make your life beautiful. And so in our case, we had found over the years, a lot of folks were calling and complaining about their homeowner association maybe stealing money, using friends and family, and giving them kickbacks, but as vendors. And so we started getting calls on the Hammocks in 2020, and they were so concerned about their monies, and they kept paying more monies. Well, you know what? They were right. That homeowner association, we convicted them. That's what we did on April 30th. We had a fundraiser, and we announced that the president of the Homeowners Association, her name was Margli Gallego. She'd been elected to the board in 2015. And you know what? She wasn't even a homeowner.
3: Wow.
4: She infiltrated the board. She just wanted to get on that board so she could have access to the money by purchasing 1% of one of the condos there. And so she got elected, because she had to be a homeowner to get elected. And then she became president from 2017 to 2021. And during that time, she and her husband, Jose Antonio, who, by the way, worked as a vendor for the association and got over $1 million in funds for either work that he never significantly did or never performed or overbilled for. And the kickback, of course, was going to the husband and wife. Through a lot of hard work, we took the case over, and we ultimately discovered that they had stolen upwards of $11 million.
3: Wow.
4: And, yes. So, fortunately, and I want to thank my team. They were amazing. Chief Emiliana Tamayo, Mary Ernst, Anthony Gill. You know, you're always saying, Antonio, that was the best team, and I really do. They have such a great team. They worked on this case for 6 or 7 years. But eventually, we got the mastermind. As I said, the president, Margli Gallego, she pled guilty to racketeering and grand theft, second degree. She received 7 years of state prison, followed by 7 years of probation. We believe that's the longest prison system for any HOA board president in the United States. The other thing we did was we banned her. So when we filed this case, I think it was 5 years ago, she went to prison. Maybe it was 4 years ago. She went to jail. And she had been in jail waiting for this case to end. So when this case ended 2 weeks ago, she ended up going straight from jail to prison. And I say that because I want, if there are any thieves out there or on boards that are doing similar thieving and stealing, remember, this can be very serious consequences for doing so. We also got her banned. So when she gets out of prison, she's not able to work for any other homeowners association. She's prohibited from ever going back to the hammocks. And she can't do this in any other homeowner association anywhere, in Miami, Dade, or in Florida. We also, her husband pleaded guilty, and he was adjudicated guilty for money laundering. He received 7 years of probation. Same thing, banned from, can't work for anybody else. But in addition to that, he brought a check to court 2 weeks ago for $50,000 in restitution. And when we followed the money, we were able to see that they bought a piece of property. And your listeners might not know this, but the southern part of Miami-Dade is, there's the Redlands, there's Homestead, Florida City. Well, they bought a piece of property down there. And so we said, no deed to that property, no deal. And sure enough, that property was worth $1.2 million. And we had a deed that was executed. It was handed over in court 2 weeks ago to the association, as well as the check for $50,000. So I'm very proud of what our team did, and I'm very proud of that, the leadership and the tenacity of that board. They never gave up, and they came to court and they told their story to the judge when it came time to sentencing. The other thing about this case is it really showed the weaknesses in the law. And now this landmark case has changed the Florida law, and through great Senator Liliana Garcia, Representative Juan Porras, and former Representative Vicky Lopez, now a county commissioner, they changed the law. And the law was something I'd been championing for years. And it was championed before me by a 2016 grand jury report that talked about how the law was so inadequate. It didn't protect anybody. If anything, it protected, you know, the thieves that got on boards. So that's all now changed. We were very grateful that the homeowners went into civil court. They were able to get a receivership. They're the ones that really discovered the $11 million that had been stolen. And most of the insurance went back to the homeowners. So hopefully they probably weren't made whole, but they were close to receiving money back that they thought had been lost forever. So the law now is that the Department of Business and Professional Regulation, I'm sure you know who they are, Maestro.
3: Yes.
4: They now have to respond. And they now have a website, so your listeners should go on their website. And now they have the ability to require, your homeowners have the right to ask for records. Until this law changed, until this case, it took us 2 years to get records so we could prove what the board was doing. And so now that is required. All boards must turn over records. They have to keep them on a computer system that everybody has access to. The other way that they would defraud everybody is through the elections. They would throw ballots away. They would get their co-conspirators on the board. Well, now, if any homeowner that's listening to this suspects, even if it's just a suspicion, it may be that your homeowner's not doing anything wrong, but you're not sure and you want to know, you now have the right to know. You have a Bill of Rights now that says you can ask DBPR to come down and monitor the elections, to review the elections. You can ask them to now demand that the homeowner association turn over all the records so that you know exactly what's going on with your money. And a lot of people lost their homes because they were fraudulently getting fees and they were being told, you haven't paid your homeowner association fees, which of course they had. So I'm very, very encouraged by this new law. I want all of your listeners to know that they can call us. I also want to give you our number and website. Everybody who's listening, please get a pen. It's HOA Crime Tips at MiamiSAO.com. There's no spaces. Let me say it again. It's HOA Crime Tips at MiamiSAO.com. They can also, by the way, go to DBPR. It's a state website. They've changed it. They've modernized it. I've met with the secretary, Melanie Griffin. She's all on board to really turn that agency around. So you can go to their webpage, and it has just how you file a complaint. And you put the contact there, the name of the association, and they will respond to you as well. So it's good news for at least 10.5 million people in case they are being defrauded. As I said, most of them probably are not. But at least now you know. You have a right to know. The government has a right, an obligation, a responsibility to respond to your questions, your suspicions, and your complaints. So again, Maestro, thank you very much for allowing me to come and share this information. I think it's good news for homeowners all across Florida, and of course, in Southern Florida, we have the overwhelming majority of condominiums and homeowners associations.
3: I want to say, State Attorney, thank you for coming on once a month, educating our listening audience, because we don't know. And you're informing us with so much great information. And it's funny that we're talking about this. I was just talking with a relative of mine asking me about the association. Can they be trusted? And they're looking at buying a condo somewhere else, not in Miami, but they wanted to know. And I could tell them now they can go to this website and kind of figure out what associated mean, what do they do there? Because a lot of people don't know who are they. They don't know.
4: That's right. And sometimes, you know, you're not sure if there's been a previous, right, complaint against a homeowner association or a condominium association. So in your case, your friend's case, your relative's, it's a condo. And, you know, there's so many new rules now that people have to follow, meaning the association has to follow. It's not just inspections and verification for structural soundness, but it's also for, you know, how are they spending your money? Is it being spent the way that they represented it that it will be? So I'm very, you know, Cox Media, honestly, Maestro, you started this. This was your brainchild. I don't know, I want to say decades ago, but I tend to over-exaggerate things as part of my nature. But, you know, please think, recognize what you've done, and the listeners should be very grateful to you and the Cox Media family. So God bless you. You keep up the good work, Maestro.
3: Well, State Attorney, thank you for calling in, and I look forward to hearing from you next month, too, as well, to bring us up to date with other things that's going on around the city and the community, okay?
4: Yes, sir. Thank you. And stay blessed, stay healthy, and stay safe.
3: All righty. Thank you very much. Always remember, we say we play a lot of music, but we're not all about music. We're about great information that Catherine Fernandez, the State Attorney, have brought to you today on Community Matters. I'm the Maestro. Thank you for listening.
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That's music from Kirk Franklin. It's called Love Theory. Yes, faith, hope, love. The greatest of these is love. Always has been, always will be. Very blessed Sunday morning to you. I'm Wendell Ford, sitting in for Maestro this morning. He'll return next week. You enjoy your beautiful, blessed day. Here's Tamla Mann. It's called Deserve to Win. Yes, you do. 99 Jams, Inspiration Yours.

Sound Jams. Inspiration yours. That's Nathan Davis Jr. It's called Woke Up This Morning. Somebody ought to say thank you, Jesus. 99 Jams on DJ Lucky C is looking for players for the DJ Lucky C Day Celebrity Basketball Games happening Saturday, June 13th at the Joe Selleson Center in North Miami. 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That's at DJ Lucky C on Instagram today. 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In the meantime, oh, here's Donnie McClurkin. This is called Better. I said better after a while. 99 Jams, inspirationally yours.

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99 Jams, Inspiration Yours. That's Jonathan McReynolds along with Marvin Wine. It's called Able. Yes, God is. Good morning to you. I'm Wendell Ford, sitting in for my show this morning. Enjoy your blessed day. Here's Pastor Mike Jr. with Amen.

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99 Jams. Inspiration yours. That's Tasha Cobbs Leonard. It's called Do It Anyway. Yes, my brothers. Yes, my sisters. 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Remember, God is always for us. 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Here's C.T. 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It's called

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1: 2 Peter 1:3 tells us that God has given us everything that we need for life and godliness through our knowledge of Him.

99 Jams. Inspiration yours. That's music from James Fortune. It's called I Am. I am that I am. Very blessed Sunday morning to you. I'm Wendell Ford sitting in for Maestro on this beautiful Sunday morning. Of course, he will return on next Sunday. In the meantime, it's Tasha Cobb, Leonard, and John Legend. This one's called Church. Very blessed Sunday morning to you. God bless you. Enjoy your beautiful, blessed day. Whoa.

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99 Jams, inspiration yours. That's Pastor Mike Jr. It's called Amen. Everybody say amen. Once again, a blessed Sunday morning to you on Wendell Ford. Of course, the request line is open for you. 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

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That's Jonathan McReynolds and Pastor Marvin Winans. It's called Abel. Yes, God is. Good morning to you, Wendell Ford, and thank you for joining us on 99 Jams. Enjoy your beautiful, blessed day. 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

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Let's get our

new day. Yes, that's what it is. Another day that God has blessed all of us with. Rejoice and be glad. And to my brothers, my sisters, enjoy your beautiful, blessed day. I'm Wendell Ford, sitting in for Maestro this Sunday morning. Of course, he's going to return on next Sunday, and he is well. Thank you so much for joining us here on 99 Jams. Here's Lamar Campbell, Spirit of Praise. It's called More Than Anything.

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Inspiration yours. 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

99 Jams. Inspiration yours. That's Tasha Cobbs lyrics. It's called Do It Anyway. My brothers, my sisters, always, always trust God. Walk by faith, not by sight. Good morning to you. I'm Wendell Ford, and thank you for joining us on 99 Jams. Here's Jacalyn Carr. This one's called You're Bigger.

0: Hey, this is Kay Fox. We're stopping the music to silence the violence on 99 Jams. Domestic violence is happening in our homes and in our neighborhoods. 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

99 Jams. Inspiration Yours. That's John Reddick. It's called God, Turn It Around. Oh, yes. If anybody can, God can. But that's going to wrap up the time for Maestro's program. Of course, he will return on next Sunday. I'm Wendell Ford. Stay close. I'll be back very soon.

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99 Jams, inspiration yours. That's music from James Fortune. It's called I Am. Oh, yes, always keep God first. Very blessed Sunday morning to you. I'm Winnell Ford, and thank you so much for Jones Hill 99 Jams. My brothers, my sisters, make sure you enjoy your beautiful day. 2 Corinthians 3:17. Now the Lord is the Spirit, and where the Spirit of the Lord is, there is liberty. Be blessed. Here's Donnie McClurk, and this one's called Better After a While. That's right. Trouble don't last always. Believe that. 99 Jams, inspiration of yours.

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always, always trust God. Good morning to you, Wendell Ford, and thank you for joining us here on 99 Jams. Here's Anthony Brown and Group Therapy. 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

In and Out Jams, this version of yours, that's Tasha Cobb's Littered. 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Believe it. 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
2: 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I know you got some questions. What's the hardest thing you're going through?

generation listening that remember when the immediate family and sometimes the extended family all attended the same church. Some remember when there was one TV in the whole house. There are some that remember when you went to your grandparents or parents' home and there were pictures all over the wall of the family, extended family. What happened? And there are some listening that have no idea what I'm talking about. Understand, my brothers and my sisters, God is love. Love is still the answer, but it's a choice. 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I have to make it for me. I choose to love. This next song is dedicated to everybody within the sound of my voice. It's a message in the music.

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99 Jams, Inspiration Yours. That's Tasha Cobbs Leonard. It's called The Moment. Oh, yes. Big shout out going to Gerald Kinsey and the family. Also, Kenny Maxwell and the family. And one of the awesome DJs, Big Man Kelly and the family. All locked in. God bless you. Thanks for joining us on 99 Jams. Also, coming up soon, I have several birthdays I did not forget. Here's Pastor Mike Jr. This is called Amazing.

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99 Jams. Inspiration Yours, that's Elevation Worship, Brandon Lake and Chris Brown. It's called The Praise Remix. I know somebody's singing this. Is it you? Hey, celebrating birthdays. Happy birthday wishes going out to Whitney DeGeer. Also, Keith Edwards, happy birthday. Also, birthday wishes for Billy Johnson and Terry Sands. Happy birthday. Roxanne McKenzie, happy birthday to you also. And check this out. A husband and wife both celebrating birthdays. I think that's the first time I've ever had that. That's awesome. Happy birthday wishes to Pastor James Polk and First Lady Travie Bianne Polk. Oh, my God. Happy birthday to you. May God continue to bless you over and over again. Thank you for joining us here on 99 Jams. In the meantime, Ms. Javonte Payton, this one's called Your Name.

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2: Cash

Nine jams, inspiration yours. That's Ricky Dillon, the new generation. Amazing. Yes, God is. Remember, this Memorial Day, as we honor and remember the men and women of the armed forces that paid the ultimate sacrifice so we could continue to enjoy freedom and much, much more. God bless all their families. I'm Wendell Ford. That's going to wrap it up for me. Make sure you tell somebody you love them today. Show them that you love them. Be a blessing in any kind of way you can. Thank you for joining me here on 99 Jams. Remember, always keep the faith, never give up hope, and continue to love. May the peace, love, and joy of the Lord always, always be yours. God

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1: Talk to me.
0: Ty, you lighting it up over there?
1: Hey, man, I'm just having fun. That's all it is.
0: Listen, Miami, make sure you driving safe. Don't let Ty get you too carried away behind the wheel. Ty, you know it's a lot of people in the city right now.
1: There's definitely a lot of people in the city right now.
0: You rap the 305. I gotta know, why do you think Miami is the hot spot to be for Memorial Weekend?
1: We got the best beaches. We got the best clubs.
0: Oh, yeah.
1: We got the best vibes. We got the best everything.
0: Absolutely. You know, speaking of the beach is packed right now. It's the air and sea.

0: Paradise, the 305, Rick Ross. And I got tickets to Ross's Port of Miami 20-year anniversary tour. It's going down May 29th inside of James L. Knight Center. It's going to be crazy. And if you're trying to be inside that place, I think it's a good idea, Tight, if they call me right now. What you think?
1: Yeah, blow the phones up.
0: Absolutely.
1: Yeah,
0: 866-991-5269. Call me.
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1: I'm just hanging out, having fun. That's all it is, Brandy.
0: Nah, Ty, you being too humble. You not playing fair. You can't do it like that. You can't do it like that.
1: I mean, why not?
0: Look, you know you had me a little too excited when you go in your bag like that. All the throwbacks going down. Lil Jon and the East Side Boys, a little island vibe. Best of the best is going down. You went a little crazy. Now I'm all winded. You know we gotta talk to the people.
1: Hey, listen, listen, listen. I got one more segment. And we gonna go what? We gonna turn this thing out.
0: Oh, you about to do your thing real big. I'm excited.
1: Yes.
0: I'm excited. You know what? Before we get into commercial break, speaking of excitement,
1: yes.
0: My girl Shaniqua, she won those Rick Ross tickets, and she said she can't wait to be in the building with the boss. She said, now that's excitement, okay?
1: Okay.
0: She was screaming through the phone type.
1: I heard.
0: Shout out to Shaniqua in Miami Gardens, girlie. It's gonna be a great time, that Port of Miami anniversary tour. South Florida, we gonna take us a quick timeout, but DJ Tight, he coming back and he ready to hit you with something crazy, right, Tight?
1: Yes, yes, Brandy. Let's do it.
0: Absolutely. Keep it locked. It's 99 Jams.
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0: 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You better believe this is what Miami sounds like.
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1: 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What's type go-to?
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0: building, you better call me up right now. 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
1: That's good, though.
0: 866-991-5269. You know what to do. Call me.
1: Hold to me.
2: 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Like it knows you ain't ready. But what if you flip the script?
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9: 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It starts this Friday at Faded.

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0: 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Just Do It, Miami, turn up.
1: 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Oh, it's-

0: 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Yeah.
1: Ooh, Ty, you ain't right. You ain't right. 99 Jams with People Station. 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Tight.
2: Yes.
1: You can't do it like that.
2: What you mean?
1: You can't do it like that. You know, every time I hear Just Do It, I tell Nasty all the time, that get me ready for Goombe, okay?
2: Yes. You going to Goombe?
1: Oh, am I going? I'm hosting.
2: Congratulations.
1: I'm hosting. Fifth year in a row. You know, that's when my roots are tight. Come on now.
2: That's big.
1: Shout out Coconut Grove. Tight.
2: Yes.
1: When you play Just Do It,
2: yes,
1: I automatically know I need me some conch salad in one hand.
2: Right.
1: Conch fritters in the other.
2: Yeah.
1: You eat conch?
2: I definitely do.
1: I was about to say, don't tell me you from Miami and you don't eat conch. Like, what's going on?
2: Yeah, I got a little Bahamian in me.
1: Oh, let me find out. Ty, you are absolutely amazing.
2: Thank you.
1: Amazing. What are you about to get into? I know you're a busy man. You booked and busy. You going to chill with the fam. What's up?
2: Yeah, first and foremost, happy birthday, Chloe, man. Chloe celebrating her birthday. Shout out to Mama Tight out there.
1: Shout out Mama Tight.
2: Yeah, Mama Tight. Yeah, uh-huh. We just about to hang out, get ready to Studio 183 later on tonight. That's
1: Ooh,
2: all.
1: Ooh, it's up at the stool?
2: Yes, it's up. It's
1: I
2: up.
1: Know that's right. Well, go ahead and shout out any platforms so the people can follow you.
2: Yeah, y'all make sure y'all follow me on Instagram. I am DJ Tight. Facebook, DJ Tight. And last and not least, talk to me.
1: Ooh, talk to me. And you know, before we go, Tight.
2: Yes.
1: I got to give a shout out to my girl, Brittany. She got those Rick Ross Port of Miami Anniversary Tour tickets.
2: Let's go.
1: Brittany says she is proud to be repping Miami Gardens, and she says she ready to dress to impress, okay?
2: Ooh, let's go.
1: I know, that's right. Well, everybody, DJ Ty about to get up out of here, but we still going up. You already know what it is. It's Memorial Weekend, and it's 99 Jams.
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0: Got my main man Oscar representing Lauderhill. He's in the building.
4: I'm ready.
0: What movie can you find the character Darth Vader?
4: Star Wars.
0: What zodiac sign are we celebrating now? Oscar! What high school did you go to, Oscar?
4: I went to Central High School.
0: In Miami?
4: No, it's in Georgia.
0: Oh, okay.
4: Macon, Georgia.
0: Okay.
4: Yeah.
0: Well, you should have went to school in Miami.
4: Oh.

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Who on what was on me? 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They just up and leave me. I put too much walk inside my family. Now I'm coding dreaming. 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
1: 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I'm a troop today. I'm a troop.
0: Don't
1: five
0: do
1: star
0: that.
1: General on the other
0: Absolutely.
1: Side.
0: Absolutely.
1: I'm just a troop. What you want me to do, General? Tell me.
0: Juice.
1: Yes, ma'am.
0: I don't think

0: vibes in the... Listen.
1: Come on, you know we play the vibes on this show. We live, L-I-V-E.
0: South Florida, I'm warning you. I said the juice is loose. Yeah. That's all I'm going to say.
1: We don't need no scripts over here,
0: no
1: baby.
0: No scripts.
1: Nah.
0: Shall we get back to the mixed juice?
1: Nah, you already know, man. We blasting our brand new music from T.I. It's called Mr. Him. And DJ Juice, you know I'm Mr. Him.
0: Ooh, yes, talk that

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Make your word when you said be the business. No cap, God am a witness. Success feel better, independent. 9-11 at the Valley at Lenin. Big Master P vibe, no limit. Ballin' hard on another hemisphere. Somebody tell them people Mr. Hem is here. Mr. Hem is here. Whoa, whoa, whoa, whoa, whoa, whoa. Mr. Hem.

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Somebody tell them people Mr. Hem is here. Whoa.

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Make your word when you see it, be the business. 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

0: making more than 10 figures. Yeah. I'm a downer. Riding with you in a spag. Only with the hitters for us, girl. Here, a trucker calling up a trap phone. Where you at?
1: Where you at?
0: Show me where you spin a block on your ops.
1: On your ops.
0: Hanging at the drop, screaming at the cop.
1: 12.
0: What we doing? Show me where your hood is.

0: Juice, I want to know, what do you think it is that people just love about our city so much, especially during Memorial Weekend?
1: You know, they could, you know what I'm saying? The sunshine, the palm trees, everybody like our beaches.
0: Yeah.
1: You know what I'm saying? Our culture. Come on now.
0: The culture is the feeling, it's the fun. You know,
1: you can't find culture like this nowhere else.
0: Okay, talk that talk then.
1: You know what I'm saying?
0: Talk that talk then. You know, if you ask me, I consider this to be paradise. I don't feel like there's no place like the crib, you know? It's always something going on, always something to do. And speaking of,
1: we don't be sleeping, you know what I'm saying?
0: Oh, no, we ain't sleeping, especially May 29th, James L. Knight Center, okay?
1: The biggest boss.
0: The biggest boss, Rick Ross, Port of Miami anniversary tour. That is going to be absolutely crazy, Juice.
1: Mm-hmm.
0: And guess what, Jams fam? I got your tickets, but you got to be caller number 9.
1: Yeah.
0: Call me up right now, 866-991.
1: But Brandy, you know what I'm saying? They gotta wear a suit. Or you know, they gotta put a dress.
0: Oh, they definitely got a dress to impress.
1: You know what I'm saying? They gotta spin that ish.
0: Oh.
1: Spin that ish.
0: They better spin it and come with it.
1: I can't get this song out.
0: South Florida, you know the number. 866-991-5269.
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0: It's Brandy Troop, that girl. 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DJ Juice.
1: Yo.
0: You over there doing it for the Caribbean.
1: Yeah, come on, man. You know, best of the best today. Shout
0: Absolutely.
1: Out to everybody on the way to best of the best. They will listen. It's going down in Museum Park today. Shout out Buttafuoco. Shout out to Jabba.
0: Ooh.
1: We had Beanie Man in the studio earlier this week. It was whole vibe.
0: Oh, for sure. Yeah, Gates actually just opened Juice. So it's already up. It is the 20th anniversary. Tifa, Sizzla, Beanie Man, Capleton, Vanessa Bling. It's going to be a great time.
1: So, you know,
0: many
1: Juice,
0: more.
1: You know, Juice had to go bad, you know, one time. You're done now. Ready? Why out?
0: Juice, what one? So pretty much it's a vibe out there in South Florida, and it's definitely a vibe in here. Before we get into this commercial break, I got to give a huge shout out to my girl, Crystal. She came through. She got those Rick Ross Port of Miami 20-year anniversary tour tickets. Hey, Crystal. Congratulations, girly. South Florida, my girl says she's about to do it for South Florida. She already ready to dress to impress, okay? And she will be tagging us on the look on IG at 99 Jams Miami. We're going to take us a quick time out. South Florida, don't change that station. Keep it locked. It's 99 Jams.
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0: You know, it's always a vibe when you're in the building.
1: I appreciate that.
0: But what should the city expect from you? What vibe you bringing? What we need to turn it up to?
1: Me?
0: Yeah, you.
1: The juice is on the loose. That's it.
0: Anything goes.
1: I'm all about culture.
0: Okay.
1: I love culture. I'm proud to be from the 305.
0: Okay.
1: And represent this city to the fullest.
0: Absolutely. You're doing just that. So how about this? How about we get back into this Memorial mix? Turn us up.
1: That's right, man. New music. It's called Smoking Part 2. Shout out French Montana, Max B, Rick Ross, man. You already know it's People Station, baby. Right here on 99 Jam. Let's go to work.

0: 99 Jams, the People Station, put a grand in your hand 5 times a day, weekdays. Brandy Troop, that girl. DJ Juice. Juice, you know I got a job to do. You know I got a job to do.
1: What's
0: you about
1: job?
0: To get me over here cutting up. What you trying to do? Come on now. Hey. Come on now. It is Memorial Weekend. Juice ain't sparing nobody. Shout out to everybody that's turning up at a cookout. Juice, what? You going to a cookout later on?
1: I mean, if somebody invite me, I ain't getting no invitation yet.
0: Me either. Me either. But Juice, I want to know, what you got to have on your cookout plate? When it's Memorial Weekend, what's your go-to?
1: My go-to plate?
0: Yeah.
1: Give me some collard greens.
0: Uh-huh.
1: You know what I'm saying? I definitely got to be cornbread, but not the hard cornbread, because a lot of people be having the hard cornbread. I need the soft one, pause. You know what I'm saying?
0: You going to put a pause with that one?
1: Definitely. You know what I'm saying? Some sweet yams. I need some yams in my life.
0: You going to a real fancy Memorial Weekend cookout.
1: Some barbecue chicken.
0: You know,
1: you want me to keep going?
0: I think we got everything. I think we got everything. See, me, I like the macaroni. I like the chicken sometimes.
1: What about the potato salad, but it gotta be purple?
0: Purple?
1: Yeah, purple or pink. Yeah.
0: No, I don't know about no purple or pink potato salad,
1: that's
0: Juice.
1: That's your problem. You ain't never been to a Haitian party. That's your problem.
0: No, you know.
1: Caribbean party.
0: No, I haven't. You're right. I haven't. Shout out to everybody that's turning up out at the cookouts. Make sure you hit me and Juice up. Let us know if we could come through. We get off at 4. If we could come get us a to-go plate or something, okay? Don't be stingy when you fixing our plates, okay? We like to eat. South Florida, I got tickets to Rick Ross Water Miami Anniversary Tour. It's going up May 29th. James L. Knight Center. You know you got to dress to impress, okay? You know how we do. You got to represent for the crib. If you want these tickets, call me up right now. 866-991-5269.
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0: 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It's Brandy Truth, that girl. The juice is loose. Woo! DJ Juice.
1: That's right.
0: You ain't spare nobody.
1: Nah, you already know, man. That's brand new music from Kehlani and Usher. It's called Shoulda Never. Yeah.
0: Ooh, I don't think Nasty shoulda never scheduled you, because you got the city going crazy right now. You definitely did your thing, Juice. You definitely did your thing. Before we get out of here, any special shout outs?
1: Nah, man.

0: Ooh.
1: You know what I'm saying? And shout out to everybody headed to the best of the best right now.
0: Yes.
1: You know what I'm saying? Everybody driving in traffic, whatever you're doing, wherever you're going, please be safe.
0: Absolutely.
1: You know what I'm saying?
0: Absolutely. I do have a shout out. We got to shout out my girl, Anjanetta. She just won those Rick Ross Port of Miami anniversary tour tickets. And Juice, What's up? You heard her. She said she got her sequin dress ready.
1: Yeah.
0: Okay. She about to outshine everybody.
1: You already know.
0: Okay, it's just going to be her and Rick Ross in there.
1: Ooh. That's right, man.
0: South Florida is Memorial Weekend. Make sure you enjoy and be safe. Jules, you got anything else you wanted to add?
1: Big shout out to Novia on the check-in. Novia, what's up?
0: Hey, Novia.
1: Hey, you know, I'm back in the building tomorrow, 9 a.m. for that morning hustle. Open your eyes, morning mix. It's going to be amazing. You know, we commercial-free.
0: Absolutely.
1: And then we back at it during the midday.
0: Okay.
1: So, bye.
0: I think it's me and you tomorrow again.
1: I mean,
0: I think we running it back. Okay. It's a dynamic duo. I like this.
1: I'm just a troop.
0: I got to give me a nickname then. If you a troop.
1: You the five-star general.
0: Of course, Dad, but I'm saying that relates to you because you're a supporter of mine, so you a troop. So does that make me a juicy fruit?
1: Like, hey, yo.
0: Okay, that's too much. South Florida, make sure you enjoy the weekend and most importantly, be safe. We got Kristen Cash and Radio James.
1: We not
0: up
1: stopping.
0: Next.
1: We got the best DJs in the city.
0: Oh, yeah, they coming.
1: Like top-notch DJs, I'm trying
0: top
1: to tell
0: notch.
1: You. And we L-I-V-E. We don't stop.
0: Absolutely.
1: We don't need no scripts over here.
0: Nah.
1: They straight repping the crib, repping the city.
0: We the people station. We
1: you
0: do it for the
1: know.
0: People.
1: Big up my brother Radio James. He on deck, a.k.a. the Packy President, Pack Jam President. He got too much accolades.
0: Okay.
1: Crazy DJ.
0: We'll be
1: too
0: here
1: much.
0: All day.
1: Too much.
0: We'll be here all day.
1: He
0: all right, South Florida. Make sure you enjoy and be safe. Keep it locked. It's 99 Jams.
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1: 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Yeah.

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1: Talk to me, man.
0: Welcome.
1: Appreciate it.
0: I see you just kicking the doors down on your mix.
1: Hey, listen, you know what I got to do. I come to do what I do. You understand?
0: I know this is your first time mixing live on the radio with us, but, you know, you like family to me.
1: Yeah.
0: You know, you DJ for Ball Greasy.
1: Yeah.
0: So I know you're going to play some Ball Greasy today, right?
1: Of course. I got to rep the crib. You understand?
0: Of course. Shout out to Premier Marketing Grill. It's 99 Jams. But

0: But Radio James, you just getting started.
1: Oh, yeah.
0: You here till 6 o'clock.
1: Oh, yeah.
0: So what's up? What's next?
1: Oh, it's about to go up. You know, I'm going to rep the crib. You know, I'm going to play some new stuff. You know, I'm going to play some old stuff, some R&B. I'm going to play something for the Caribbean, too, because I know they're headed to that best of the best right
0: now.
1: And I got to rep the Caribbean because, you know, my people's from Grenada. So, you know, I got to show up.
0: Okay.
1: Yeah. All right.
0: Well, we just getting started. Let's get back in this mix. It's Kristen Cash, Radio James on 99 Jams.

0: Yeah, we just getting started, but we going up. Chris and Cash, Radio James, live in this Memorial Day weekend mix.
1: Oh, yeah.
0: Yeah, you said you was going to switch it up a little bit.
1: Oh, yeah. You know, I ain't even get started yet.
0: You just getting started.
1: I'm just getting started. Like, I ain't even getting started yet, but we going to go up. You understand?
0: It's Memorial Day weekend. I know you outside. Where you at tonight?
1: Tonight, I'm hopping around. I'm going to hop around. You feel me? After this, I'm going to go check out BB Sundays. You feel me?
0: Okay.
1: You know, I might check out, you know, Amore down in Wynwood. Then I might, you know, slide through therapy. You know, 30 and up over there. Go holler at them boys over
0: there. When do you sleep?
1: I don't. It's bad.
0: Weren't you just, you was just like in Orlando yesterday?
1: Yeah, I was in Orlando yesterday, this morning. I got back this morning.
0: Working nonstop.
1: Nonstop. You know, we got to do it.
0: Yeah, because it's a World Day weekend. It's sponsored by Premier Marketing Group. Radio James is going to be back with more fire for you, Miami. But we got to pay these bills. And after that, I'm looking for call number 9 for these tickets to the Rick Ross Port of Miami 20th anniversary concert. So don't go anywhere for your chance to win. It's Chris and Cash. 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
11: 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I'm looking for you, 866-991-JAMZ. 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

0: It's 99 Jams, Miami's number one for hip hop and R&B. Radio James, you back?
1: Oh yeah, I'm back. Let's do it.
0: You said you about to get into the vibes for Best of the Best for everyone that's headed out there.
1: Oh yeah, two time. Big up all the Caribbean massive on the tune in right now. You understand?
0: Yeah, they checking in. It's Memorial Day weekend. We live inside of this Memorial Day weekend mix, going strong. 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Radio James, you got more for us, don't you?
1: Of course.
0: And I got more of these Rick Ross 20th anniversary Port of Miami tour. So keep it locked for your chance to win. But Radio James, get back into it. It's 99 Jams.

0: Yeah. Radio James, you doing your thing over there.
1: You know, I'm just vibing, doing what I do, you know.
0: Now you're going to try to act all humble. We just getting started. Miami, it's Kristen Cash, Radio James, live inside the Memorial Day weekend takeover mix. It's all sponsored by Premier Marketing Group. You want to give a shout-out to anybody?
1: I got most shout-outs to give. You feel me? Two-time Space Boy out there on the check-in. Two-time my niece Leah on the check-in. Two-time my sister, my big sister, you know, Ashanta. You feel me? Her birthday coming up, so I got to give her a shout-out, too. You feel me?
0: You got the whole city just tuned in to you.
1: Hey, listen, man. There's a lot of people tuned in, man. Two-time all the artists that's tuned in. Two-time all the DJs that's tuned in. All the promoters that's tuned in. You know, everybody that's tuned in, man. Show love, everybody.
0: Shout out to you, Radio James. It's your first time, but you acting like you've been here before. Like you know what you're doing.
1: Hey, listen. I had to show them why my name Radio James.
0: Hello. And it's with a Z, like 99 Jams.
1: You understand?
0: Yeah. I see what you're doing. It's Kristen Cash. I got these tickets to give away to the Rick Ross Ford of Miami 20th anniversary tour going down Friday, May 29th. Call number 9. You're going to be in there right now. 866-991-JAMZ. And Radio James is going to be back after this.
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0: You said you could. You asked, could you play one more song? You should have just told me it was Drake.
1: Hey, listen. You gave me the go ahead anyways.
0: Shabang.
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0: Brand new music. You heard it here first. So 99 Jams. Miami's number one for hip hop and R&B live inside this Memorial Day weekend takeover mix. I got to give a shout out to my girl Brittany. She's working, but she's tuned in. Like, the whole city is tuned in.
1: Yes, sir.
0: Your debut on 99 Jams. How does it feel?
1: Man, it feels good, man. It feels really good. It feels like I'm, you know, home. You feel me? Like, hey, man, let's get it together, man. What we doing?
0: Yeah. I'm going to have to talk to Nasty because you did your thing.
1: I appreciate that. Appreciate that.
0: Let everyone know where they can follow you and give your shout outs before you get up out of here.
1: If you don't know the name is Radio James. That's with a Z. You feel me? Follow me at Radio James with a Z on all platforms. I don't care what the platform is. I got it. Follow me right now. I'm going to follow you back. I'm going to show love. You feel me? Like, check me out. I'm all over this city all week. Follow me right now. We got a big pool party tomorrow. I need y'all to be out there. We finna have some fun. You understand?
0: Yeah. Shout out to you, Radio James. Yes. I was up here vibing. Hey, we got to make this a tradition, all right?
1: Hey, listen, I'm feeding off your energy. You know we going to vibe.
0: Appreciate you. But don't go anywhere in Miami because we got more. The Memorial Day Weekend Mix is all brought to you by Premier Marketing Group. So keep it locked. It's 99 Jams.
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0: It's 99 Jams, Miami's number one for hip-hop and R&B, Kristen Cash. And now we got a lady in the building.
1: Hey, y'all.
0: Ollie V, what's up?
1: I'm chilling. How you doing?
0: I'm good. How are you feeling?
1: I'm pretty good. It's cool here. Thank God. It's hot outside.
0: But it's hot over there in that DJ booth. You're just getting started, though.
1: Yes, ma'am.
0: On here to 8 o'clock live. 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What you got next for them?
1: I'm going to let you see right now.
0: All right. We're going to get back into this mix. Kristen Cash, Ollie V on 99 Jams.

being bigger than a bigger picture. 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Crazy like all my, crazy like all my. 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
1: Ollie B, you done got warmed up now, girl.
0: A little bit.
1: I see you doing it for the ladies.
0: Yes, ma'am.
1: We're live inside that Memorial Day weekend mix right here at 99 GMs. Miami's number one for hip-hop and R&B, sponsored by Premier Marketing Group. You want to give any shout-outs?
0: Oh, yeah. Shout-out to my mom. Shout-out to my dad, to my sisters, my brother, my niece, my nephew. Shout-out to DJ Nasty.
1: Yeah.
0: Lucky C. Shout-out to you.
1: Oh, thank you. Appreciate it. And we just getting started. You rocking with us until 8 o'clock. But Miami, I got another pair of tickets for someone to go to the 20th anniversary Rick Ross Port of Miami tour. So keep it locked. And DJ Ollie V is back with some more after this.
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0: over there.
1: Thank you, thank you.
0: I love it. Representing for the ladies.
1: Yes, yes, we are.
0: We just vibing. What you got planned this weekend?
1: The weekend over.
0: Well, it's a holiday weekend, so you know everyone's off tomorrow.
1: You're right. Well, I'm probably going to get some sleep because I did a lot this weekend. I was DJing, so I'm going to get some rest for real.
0: Okay.
1: But I'm not going to say no to a grill. Somebody get on the grill, I'm there.
0: So if they got the plate, just hit you up?
1: Yes, absolutely. Hit me up first.
0: And she got one more hour with us, Miami. But right now, I'm looking for calling number 9. If you want to go to the Rick Ross Port of Miami Anniversary Tour, it's going down this Friday, 866-991-JAMZ. You're going to be in the building. And coming up, we got more with Ali V right here on 99 Jams.
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0: It's Memorial Day weekend, and it's all about Club 24. 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
1: It's 99 Jails, Miami's number one for hip-hop and R&B. Kristen Cash, we live inside this Memorial Day weekend mix with DJ Ali V. I see she about to start it off right with some new Drizzy.
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1: I got to give a shout-out to Melissa from Miramar who got those tickets to the 20th anniversary for the Miami tour. But Ali, get back into it. Do your thing, girl. 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

0: 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Miami, turn up.
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0: What up, Ollie V?
1: Hey, girl.
0: You doing your thing over there?
1: Thank you.
0: We had a little technical difficulty,
1: but
0: we made it through.
1: Absolutely. On a good Sunday.
0: It's Sunny Night Jams. Miami's River One for Hip Hop and R&B. 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What you got next for them?
1: We gonna see. I don't know yet.
0: I see you a woman who likes to surprise people.
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0: It's Kristen Cash, and I'm looking for Call the Number 9 right now. If you want to go to the Rick Ross Port of Miami 20th Anniversary Tour going down May 29th, hit my line right now, 866-991-JAMZ. And we'll be back. It's Kristen Cash with Ollie V right here on 99 Jams.
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7: 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This is what Miami sounds like.

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1: Sabrina, where are you calling from?
0: Lauderdale.
1: Shout out to Lauderdale, 954.
0: Yeah.
1: You want to see Rick Ross on Friday?
0: Indo.
1: Well, congratulations, because you called the number 9, girl. You're going to be in the building for the Port of Miami 20th anniversary tour kicking off in Miami.

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0: Where you been at?
1: Yeah, Ollie. How does it feel?
2: It feels good.
1: You can breathe now?
2: Nice. I can breathe now. I was not breathing this whole time, y'all. My face is purple.
1: 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With Ollie V.
2: Yes, ma'am.
1: You did your thing.
2: Thank you. Thank you for having me.
1: Of course. It's nice having another lady in here.
2: Right? Yeah. We were just having a lot of girl time.
1: It was like ladies' night.
2: Yeah.
1: Who you want to give a shout out to before you get up out of here?
2: One more time for DJ Nasty. Thank you so much. Shout out to 99 Jams. Thank you, God.
1: Mm-hmm. Yes.
2: Thank you to my family.
1: Of course. Everyone that's tuned in, riding around. And make sure you let everyone know where they can follow you at on Instagram.
2: Yes. So you guys can follow me at OLIVVV the DJ. That's Ollie V the DJ on all platforms.
1: All right. It's Kristen Cash. And it's time for me to get up out of here, Miami. You know I'm back next Saturday and Sunday, 4 p.m. to 8 p.m. to do it all over again. You can keep up with me on Instagram at Kristen Cash. You know the cash is with a K. And as always, South Florida, I love you more.
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